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1: 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Até te passas.
2: I've been lying if I said I didn't need to get lost sometimes. 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

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And that's when I ran out of things to say.

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Where's the love? 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Música do baú.

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2: 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Everybody will be dancing and we're feeling it right. Everybody will be dancing and be feeling it right. Everybody will be dancing and we're feeling alright.
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0: it's crazy because you know my favorite bands are Earth, Wind & Fire, and they were like,
1: everybody loves summer, but summer's just spring's bitch. 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

0: nos trilhos de África. 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Uma hora de música sem conversa.
1: 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check out me, check out me, check out me, check out me, check out me, check out me, check out me, check out me, check out me, check out me, check out me, check out me, check out me, check out me, check out me, check out me, check out me, check out me, check out me, check out me, check out me, check out me, check out me, check out me, check out me, check out me, check out me, check out me, check out me, check out me, check out me, check out me, check out me, check out me, check out me, check out me, check out me, check out me, check out me, check out me, check out me, check out me, check out me, check out me, check out me, check out me, check out me, check out me, check out me, check out me, check out me, check out me, check